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0: 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We're a little bit different from other Bakersfield radio stations. We're a little bit naughty. We've never met a rule we didn't break. Actually, we didn't just break the rules. We chopped them up into tiny pieces and buried them in the middle of the desert, where they bloody well belong.
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0: make this quick. Hello, I'm Verbal Creepy Roger, host of the Very Sketchy Morning Show. I play the best of new wave, punk, alternative, and everything in between. Sometimes I say funny stuff. 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

tired of hearing the same songs over and over and over again? 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

0: This is Marketing Director Thornton Claiborne with Camel Cigarettes. Over the past few years, we have been wrongfully accused of targeting children. In this commercial from 1968, the Camel Corporation was targeting middle-aged cavemen.
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Now it ain't cause I don't smoke myself, and I don't figure it'll hurt my health. 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

just unzip the back. Maybe that's where it's at. Yeah, can I try on that hat? 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What do you say? How about that?

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live. 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

0: 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We're a little bit different from other Bakersfield radio stations. We're a little bit naughty. We've never met a rule we didn't break. Actually, we didn't just break the rules. We chopped them up into tiny pieces and buried them in the middle of the desert, where they bloody well belong.
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0: Hi, this is Governor Arnold Schwarzenegger with another California Report. This week, I want to talk to you about something that I love and something that is a very important part of my life. Pumping iron in the sun with all the people watching.
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1: Oh yeah.
2: Oh snap.
1: Okay, one more. I'll get a little.

Good morning, Bakersfield. Are you awake now? I know I am. That was KSVG's very own Punk Chunk. That's right. Every very sketchy morning show is guaranteed to have an entire chunk of punk to start your day. And we did it with locally sourced punk. That's right. That was Happy Now. The song was Arm the Girls. New stuff from them. I reached out to them. I go, hey, can I have this? And they're like, yes, yes, you may. And I loved it. But I gotta admit, this song fully encapsulates two of my main weaknesses, bullets and women. My two main weaknesses. I'm weak to women and bullets. That's it. It's my kryptonite. So especially a woman with a gun. So I gotta admit, I'm a little bit afraid if they arm the girls. But arm the girls. I won't stop it. One of my greatest fears. But it must happen. And then, before that, ironically, the boys, first time from 1977. That was a little cheeky. They are from Perth, Australia. Before that was Wasted Youth. The song was Problem Child from 1981. They're from Los Angeles, California. A recommendation from Misfit. Thank you, Misfit. I appreciate you. I steal a lot of songs from a good friend who we call Misfit, or I call Misfit, and the little group of people I know called the DV. So, before that was the Chugs. The song was Minnesota Sober. They're from Evansville, Indiana, and it's a band dedicated to writing punk songs about Ham's beer. Which, if you've ever had Ham's beer, now, the thing I know about Ham's beer is that you could get a 30-pack of them for $9.99. No, I'm not German. Maybe just a bit of a germaphobe, though. $9.99 in the early 2000s. So it was like the party beer. You used to buy like a 30-pack of it. And then I heard they expanded out six more to 36, and then it was just all over after that. And it just, so like in Florida, the cheap beer was Schlitz. They had Schlitz still. I know people like, they still make Schlitz. It was like, and then there's Path Blue Ribbon here in California. But there was a cheaper beer in Florida from the Albertsons. The Albertsons grocery store carried it down in Florida. It was called Reibenbach. And I remember you could get a 12-pack for $4.99. And I was just like, this is the cheapest I can get. And it was just terrible. It was terrible. It was so bad. It was terrible. Terrible. I mean, you were hungover the next day. And that's why I quit drinking and I recommended. Before that was All Bad. The song was Selfish Thoughts, which I have all the time. Before that was The Buzzcocks, What Do I Get Because I Have Selfish Thoughts? From 1978, they're from Bolton, UK. And to start off our punk chunk was Agent Orange. The song was America from 1979. Of course, they're from Orange County, California. We have so many great punk bands like that around that area. The Orange County, Huntington Beach, Hermosa Beach, Long Beach, all the beaches. So, just back to the Happy Now song. I really love those guys. They're the best. And they were one of the first bands I had on my show, and I was really stoked to have them have a local punk band, because I am at heart a punk rocker. And then I proceeded to see them play with the Zeros, Legends, Icons, then the Subhumans. And it was like, they were like with these historical punk bands from my youth, and they're playing with them on the same stage, and it was, they're amazing. And I'm like, you guys are doing it. You're doing it. And if you're ever hesitant about picking up a guitar, an instrument, just do it. We need more. And it keeps that fire in you. The music keeps the fire in you. And I'll tell you this from my experience, and I know I'm on these major tangents. Number one, I love what this song is about. Arm the girls. I love that. We don't have to get into politics. We don't have to talk about that. I'm just saying, I love that concept. But number two, I had music vacate my life for so long. I just focused on work. I forgot all about who I was and where I came from. And
it just, you don't realize it. Like, you get this music, the stream of consciousness through your ears, and it makes you feel things. And it opens your mind's eye up. And you start seeing the world in a slightly different perspective. And then you're just pelted with this, like, bubblegum pop and other nonsense. And it's the stuff that the corporations mill out in factories, just blasting into your brain to keep you complacent. And you won't get that here at KSVG. You get pure, unfiltered, raw music to open your mind's eyes. I've said it before, punk rock music is like the Hoffman lenses from They Live that allow you to see the way the world truly is. And I let that go for a long time. Then I started listening to music, and then I started doing the show. And I forgot. And I was reminded who I really was. And I love that about this station, and I'm so glad that I get to share it now with you here. So let's get back to that wonderful music here at 103.5 FM Savage Radio. 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But love that punk junk.

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0: 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I am your host, Verbal Creepy Roger, and this is the Very Sketchy Morning Show. We just listened to a little bit of modern alternative. We listened to Bundy. The song was Honeydew from Long Beach, California. Before that was Bronson Arm. The song was Permitted to be Omitted. I like that phrase, permitted to be. It's a catchy one, permitted to be omitted. They are from Kalamazoo, Michigan, which is fun to say. Kalamazoo, permitted to be omitted. Kalamazoo, permitted to be omitted. Kalamazoo. Before that was Arcade Fire. The song was Wake Up. Good, great way to wake up this morning, Bakersfield. They're from Montreal, Quebec. So we're going to do the part of the show that everyone seems to love. You ready, Bakersfield?
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1: Oh, hello there, Roger. I haven't seen you in a great little bit.
2: Yeah, I missed the last meeting. I had a live event to do.
1: You missed the last meeting. You were supposed to bring cupcakes.
2: You never listen to a word I say, Gary.
1: Well, you do know that I have a vanilla allergy, so I hope you brought some chocolate.
2: Yes, yes, I got
1: vanilla.
2: Don't
1: you
2: know? Yeah, I got vanilla and chocolate. The meeting's about to start.
3: If we could all please find our seats, Larry, Gary, Barry, Verbal Creepy, and me, Dick Donald, we can start the AMLO meeting.
2: Okay, first order of business, I brought the cupcakes.
3: Very sweet of you, Roger. Did you remember that Gary has an allergy to vanilla?
2: Yes, I brought chocolate as well. With sprinkles.
3: Oh, you know, sprinkles are a conspiracy, Roger. I told you, never buy sprinkles.
2: They call them jimmies on the East Coast.
3: Then jimmies will be acceptable.
2: Okay, they're jimmies.
4: Raj,
2: spit it out, Larry!
4: But I'm allergic to the chocolate ones.
2: Well, then eat the vanilla!
4: Oh, that'll be okay.
5: Yes, actually, it's me, Barry. You know, the one that just stole their startup for $30 billion. I'm allergic to the red food dye in the sprinkles. So are there any without sprinkles?
2: Just scrape the sprinkles off the darn cupcakes, for crying out loud! They're $10 cupcakes from the Vons.
3: Are we ever going to get to the Namolo meeting part of this?
2: Yes, let's have the meeting. Thank you very much, Dick Donald.
3: Now, Roger, if you wouldn't mind, would you please start with the oath? We let Larry do it last time and it took over an hour.
2: I, Verbal Creepy Roger, member of the AMLO meeting, vow that I do not live with my mother. My mother lives with me now that I'm

0: Nothing. Nobody wants to eat cookies we touched.
1: It's because Larry smells like cheese.
0: Yeah, Larry does smell like cheese. Larry, take a bath!
1: All right. What of the bachelor auction?
0: Obviously, nobody wants to date us either.
1: Huh. Really?
0: Yeah, we've raised zero money. You guys are all terrible. We are all terrible. First off, Gary, just wear some corrective lenses and fix that googly eye. You got one eye, fix the googly one. It's not that hard.
2: I won't wear glasses. Glasses are for dorks.
0: You are a dork, Gary. And you, Larry, use soap. Lots and lots of soap and water and use it on your body. Not the dog, not the carpet, on your body. And you, Barry, nobody cares about you selling your startup and making $30 billion.
3: Well, I did sell my startup and make $30 billion.
0: You still live with your mother, for crying out loud. You're like a Timu Elon Musk. And you, Dick, I like you, Dick. You're okay.
1: Oh, well, thank you.
0: You're my right to Denny's, so I'm not going to say anything to you.
1: Yes, yeah, speaking of Denny's, we're going to have to contend with the mothers who are getting drunk upstairs.
0: Oh, no. Yeah, so where do you guys want to go?
4: I would recommend the IHOP. What do you guys think?
5: Cane's chicken?
0: I don't like either places, and I have a discount at Denny's. Let's go.
1: Here, here, I agree. A moon's over my hemi. Sounds deliciously dangerous right now.
0: All right, let's get out of here. I heard they're doing cosplay and shots.
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I am Verbal Creepy Roger, and this is the Very Sketchy Morning Show. We just listened to the 80s at 8-ish. We played The Romantics, Talking in Your Sleep. They're from Detroit, Michigan. That song was from 1983. And before that, a classic, The Waitresses, I Know What Boys Like from 1982. Of course, they're from Akron, Ohio. When I know this isn't like normal, like most like new wave, it's like London, London, London, London. I managed to find some stuff that was from, you know, like the Midwest. Men Without Hats, however, not from the Midwest. The song was Where Do the Boys Go from 1984. So I was like going like boys, boys, then men. Without Hats, see, it's a little thing, a little theme. They're from Montreal, Quebec, and that song was from 1984. And then another band that I always confuse with Men Without Hats is Men at Work, because when you're at work, you have a hat, and when you're not at work, you don't have a hat. And the song is It's a Mistake from 1984, and they're from Melbourne, Australia. Although the lead singer, Colin Hay, was originally from Scotland. So, they're like technically a Scottish band. I don't know. Maybe, huh? A little bit of both. So that was your 80s at 8-ish. We're going to get back to the music, though, here at 103.5 FM Savage Radio. 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

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I'm Verbal Creepy Roger, and this is the Very Sketchy Morning Show. Why is it sketchy? Well, we play sketches, and, you know, I'm kind of sus, so it's a play on words, but why am I verbal and why am I creepy? Well, just listen and find out. We just listened to Hot and Freddy. The song was Dance the Pain Away from California, Los Angeles. They started the band there, but they're from other parts. So we did an interview with them here on KSVG. They were a delight. They get the best interviews. I've been checking them out online and listening to other interviews they've done. And I'm just like, they're so, I love their energy. I do. I really do. And before that was Color Theory. The song was You Don't Have to Forgive, which I love that notion. It's like you don't have to forgive somebody. It's not, I mean, it's good to forgive, but you don't have to forgive. It's a notion sometimes I have to remember, especially when someone's done you wrong, but it's usually better just to forget. But then they say you can forgive, but you don't have to forget. It's complicated. But before that was Nation of Language. The song was I'm Not Ready for the Change. They're from Brooklyn, New York. And before that was The Neighborhood. The song was Daddy Issues. You know, the people that I'm not ready for the change or I don't have to forgive, they usually have daddy issues, men or women. And that's they're from Newberry Park, California. And before that was The Black Keys. This is Nowhere. They're from Akron, Ohio. We did a band earlier. The Waitresses, they're from Akron. Before that was Bakersfield's very own Three Red Flags. The song was Sad Song. We had an interview with them as well. I do love getting Bakersfield bands on here, and Three Red Flags were like a fun band. They're very talented. And it's hard to categorize their music too. They are just like it's true rock and roll, and that's why I kind of paired them up with the Black Keys, because it's just like cool, true rock and roll, and very talented. So we're going to get back to the music here at 103.5 FM Savage Radio. 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

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This was the Very Sketchy Morning Show. I still am Verbal Creepy Roger, and you just listened to Beach House. The song was Once Twice Melody. They're from Baltimore, Maryland. I've been there a time or two. And before that was Halsey. The song was Safe Word from Edison, New Jersey. I have a safe word. It's Credenza. Credenza. That's my safe word. Before that was Sea of Bees. The song was Little Sea from Sacramento, California. I do like Sea of Bees. They've been compared to Sparkle Horse. I think it's an unfair comparison. They're their own thing. But I do love some Sparkle Horse. Before that was Frostchild. The song was Bound to You. They're from St. Louis, Missouri. And before that was St. Vincent. The song was Broken Man. Man, I am a broken man. I tell you, man. They're from Dallas, Texas. The founding member of that band was in Polyphonic Spree. I just found this out. Annie Aaron Clark started off as a member of Polyphonic Spree. I thought that was kind of fun. I've seen them play. I mean, I've probably seen her perform with them. So I thought that was really cool. So I'm going to leave you guys off with one last song. Before I do, one last thought. And that is, people aren't doing okay right now. We're separated and divided by their beliefs, politics, religion, whatever. Just be kind. Don't be a jerk. You've been listening to the Very Sketchy Morning Show. I am Verbal Creepy Roger. Over and out, I'm going to leave you with Built to Spill. You were right, because I love to hear that. From Boise, Idaho, here on 103.5 FM, Savage Radio. 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
1: 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Actually, we didn't just break the rules. We chopped them up into tiny pieces and buried them in the middle of the desert, where they bloody well belong.
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0: I seen a bear so powerful that it snapped a man's body in half with his huge jaws. 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Now that ripped your face right off. 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
1: Hunt! I think you're scaring the men.
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0: Take off. 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

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The staff and DJs at Savage Radio 103.5 FM love doing what we do. 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

0: This is the generation who grew up and forgot to lead their lives. They were so busy watching reality. The media became their only reality. And I own their world of flickering shadows. I don't create it. I own it.
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0: This is Marketing Director Thornton Claiborne with Camel Cigarettes. Over the past few years, we have been wrongfully accused of targeting children. In this commercial from 1968, the Camel Corporation was targeting middle-aged cavemen.
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